is the future. 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Love is the lesson. Love is the moment.

0: 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In the dark, we can touch with our hands. Feel the heat, we get lost in the trance.
1: Love is the future. Love is the weapon. Love is the wager. Love is the lesson. Love is the moment.

as the record is playing, it comes to a peak, and these bright lights go on, and then everything goes off.

sat there waiting, thinking it's coming. Good things come, they say, to those who wait.